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Oh, and remember, the dot is really just a period. 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

Alice 1049. 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We play anything. Tell your smart speaker to play Alice 1049 or play a medley on the Ocarina of Time. We'll show up. Alice 1049. Oh, okay. So let's see how we can do this. 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This bunch of songs in a row on Alice 1049 forgot to send its email saying what it accomplished this week.

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13: A better life with Dr. Sanjay Gupta.
14: I don't know about you, but my social media feeds are flooded with lotions and potions and gadgets, all promising to unlock different components of longevity. But if you log off, take a step back from all the hype, you'll find that the actual keys to a longer, healthier life are hiding in plain sight. There are four of them. Number one, nutrition. The Mediterranean diet really is the gold standard. Number two, exercise. You should be getting 150 minutes of moderate intensity exercise or 75 minutes of vigorous intensity exercise every week, plus strength training and stretching. Number three, sleep. Sleep is when your body and your brain repair themselves. You should be getting 7 to 9 hours a night. And finally, number four often gets forgotten, socialization. It's not a bonus, it's a necessity for a healthy life, finding a sense of community, purpose, and belonging. I'm Dr. Sanjay Gupta, helping you live a better life.
0: All good. Alice 1049. Yeah.

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We play anything. Who are we? Well, we're the new Alice 104.9. We play anything. Like this.

0: 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Tell your smart speaker to play Alice 1049 or play a medley on the Ocarina of Time. We'll show up. Alice 1049.
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Alice 1049, here's a bunch of songs in a row. Well, unless you're hearing this in the UK, then here's a bunch of songs in a row. 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
2: Welcome back to Sunday Morning Magazine. I'm Anthony V. Hill, and in the studio, we have Carpenter Square Theater and Rhonda Clark. She is the Executive Artistic Director, and Rick Allen Lippert, Board Chair. Welcome in, guys. How are you today?
3: Hello, Anthony.
4: Great.
2: Okay, this is a little bit bittersweet because this is the final production of season 42, and it's already underway. So, Rhonda, fill us in on the details.
4: Well, we opened last week and had great audience response. And ticket sales are brisk. So if you're interested in seeing a fun comedy, don't wait till the last minute to get your tickets. It's a comedy set in West Texas in the late 90s. And it's a wacky family and their friends in this small town of Winters, Texas, where actually the playwright grew up. Well, I won't say he grew up. He was born in Winters and lived the first 5 years of his life there. And the characters of his play are based on mainly women, but

0: people in his family. Mm. And so he knows how to laugh at his own family.
1: Yeah.
0: And the plot gets going. Really what starts the plot is before the lights come up, the matriarch of the family, Peggy, Miss Peggy, was having an illicit affair, and she is found dead in a local motel. She tripped over her lover's wooden legs and hit her head, and that was the end of Peggy. And so her sisters and granddaughter, you know,
1: yeah,
0: all of that come together and fight together. And of course, the man that she was with is part of the plot. There's a fun scene at Bubba's, a local bar in Winters, Texas. Anyway, it's just a fun sit back and laugh with a heart also, because he makes good points. Del Shores is the playwright. He makes good points about homophobia and how bad that can be, mm-hmm. Because one of the characters in the play, Brother Boy, caused the family much anguish because of they don't agree with his lifestyle. And of course, there's a young person in the cast, or young person, who finally comes out to his mother in the course of the play. So it's got some serious issues, but mainly it gives us an opportunity to laugh at silly small town Texans.
1: Yeah.
0: And that's always fun.
1: Yeah. Yeah. Big range of things with this. And so, Rick, what about you? What's been your thoughts about this?
2: Well, first off, the play is billed as a black comedy about white trash. Mm. I like to put it in terms of there's no one really righteous in this town, but there's a whole lot of self-righteousness in this town.
1: Yeah.
2: And that's where I think a lot of the comedy comes from, because these people are just sort of over the top.
1: Yeah.
2: And if you've ever known anyone from a small town, or you'll see people you know,
1: yeah,
2: or
1: yeah,
2: people who are like people you know, and there is something, I will say that, you know, there's some pretty strong language, and there is something to offend everybody
1: right,
2: in this show.
1: Yeah,
2: so it's not for the squeamish. This is not a light, rompy rom-com.
1: Yeah, yeah, no doubt about that. And Rhonda, how big is this cast?
0: It's actually pretty large there for us. Uh-huh. It has 11 cast members. And what's so fun is they have as much fun backstage as they do on stage. They have really bonded. And their director, Alan Baird, has done a great job of keeping them in check. And their stage manager. And so that's been great to see. They've been posting backstage pictures, promoting the show, and all sorts of things. So that's really fun to see. And they're really proud of the show. So they're helping promote the show as well.
2: This play originated as a play, was also made into a movie, an R-rated movie. And the movie is very funny. The play follows the same basic structure, but because of the limitations of live theater versus what you can do on film, things are not always in the exact same sequence. But I will say that there's nothing that compares to the experience of a live performance. Mm-hmm. It's a different story. It's a different experience watching the live play of this than it is watching the movie. You know, actors only have to get the scene right one time.
1: Yeah, yeah.
2: On a film. On stage, they have to get it right every performance.
1: Yeah. Yeah, that's a good point. The difference between theater and a movie. And the theater is much harder because you have to repeat it constantly.
2: Yep.
0: I have to say, it was also turned into a television series. And I have not seen this series, but people who know tell me that as it progressed, things never compared to the original play. He even wrote a sequel to the play, and you know how sequels can be problematic.
1: Yeah.
0: So this is the original, and we're just happy to be presenting it. And it's a great way to end the season because it's very much, it kind of harkens back in my mind to the origins of Carpenter Square. You know, we were always doing plays that were kind of outside the box. And even though this play is from 1998, it's still pretty out there for us, you know?
1: Yeah.
0: And a good time.
1: Yeah. And how has this play been received by the audience so far?
0: Well, I have to say, you know, we had a good crowd for opening night. Great response. Saturday night was a smaller audience, but the response was even bigger and more raucous. Mm. People were cackling all the way through and groaning at times.
1: Yeah.
0: Oh, I can't believe he just said that to that woman. I'd haul off and slap him.
1: Yeah, yeah.
0: You know, that sort of thing. So that's always fun. It's not a melodrama, but but people still respond sometimes like it is. So we're happy to see that.
1: And what about you, Rick? How do you think?
2: I just want to make sure this is Sunday morning. Mm-hmm. So there'll be one more weekend of the show. Thursday night will be half price. Curtain is at 7:30.
0: $15 tickets.
2: $15 for an adult ticket, which you can order online, carpentersquare.com, or on the free mobile app. Just search for Carpenter Square Theater. Friday and Saturday at 8 o'clock. And then the Sunday matinee will be the final performance on the 26th, and that will be at 2 o'clock.
1: Okay. And I asked Rhonda, but what's been it from your point of view with audience reaction to this play?
2: Well, I was there for opening night, and they really enjoyed it. They really enjoyed it. If you like, I don't know, making fun of others, then this is the kind of play to go to.
1: Yeah, yeah, definitely sounds like that.
2: Because it's easy to feel superior when you're looking at the people on this stage.
1: Yeah, enjoying it back in the audience.
2: Yeah.
1: And okay, so yes, this is the last play of season 42. So Rhonda, I'll go to you first. Give us your thoughts about what season 2 has been like and your overall thoughts about season 42.
0: Well, I'll tell you what a volunteer and a board member told me this past weekend, that they thought this season was overall just a great season with a lot of wonderful performances and stories. And so I'll take their word for it. I think so too. We have a committee that works with me to help select plays, and you know, we really work hard to find a variety, and we know people love comedies. So we try and it's hard to find good comedies. Let me tell you, we read a lot of bad comedy what we think are bad comedies. So we really ferret those out. And this coming season 43, probably has more comedies and comedy dramas than any season in the recent past, and we're excited about that. We're going to open, for all you Thunder fans out there, we're going to open with a show called King James, and King James refers to King LeBron James. And the story is set in Cleveland, and it follows two super fans, and one of our committee members and one of our actors in Sorted Lives said, Rhonda, you need to compare Cleveland to Oklahoma City, relatively small sports market, but avid, devoted fans of their NBA team.
1: Right.
0: And I said, you're so right. That's really true. So you don't have to be a Cavaliers fan to enjoy the show,
1: yeah,
0: but you'll be able to relate.
1: Yeah, yeah.
0: So that's what we're going to open with in September. And that's followed by a play written by a playwright originally from Durant, Oklahoma, Tracy Letts. It's called The Minutes, and it's set in a small town. And The Minutes refers to a city council meeting. Mm. And it's really a very good play. Tracy Letts spends a lot of his time with Steppenwolf Theater in Chicago, and his plays that they produce usually move to Broadway, and this one did. So anyway, we're excited to have the rights and be willing to do that.
1: Yeah.
0: And then we've got six more after that in season 43. So anyway,
1: there's a lot.
0: There's a lot. Yeah. There's a lot.
1: And Rick, what about you?
2: First off, I think we have had a dynamic, wonderful season, lots of great plays. And like Rhonda said, lots of wonderful performances. Been very happy with what we've done this season. And I'm really looking forward to next season. I think we have a wonderful lineup of a variety of plays. And I'm a huge Tracy Letts fan. I got to be in the production of August Osage County that he had written, and I got to see the play on Broadway, and then to be able to be in it was extra special. And I even got to meet him and talk with him a couple of times. And so I'm really excited about The Minutes, and it is a play that, although I can't find it anywhere in print, I think he has drawn upon some of the myth of Oklahoma and its founding in this play, because the theme of the play is what is myth versus history.
0: Mm. And he incorporates concerns and issues about Native Americans and what the white people
2: and how history is recorded by different groups.
1: Right, right.
0: Yeah,
1: right.
0: Yeah.
1: Huh.
0: Yeah,
1: very
0: so
1: interesting.
0: So it's got a lot of comedy, but again, it's my favorite kind of comedy. It's a comedy that really takes on some what turn out to be serious issues.
1: Yeah. Right. Yeah. Yeah. Yeah. No doubt about that. Okay. Remind us where people can go buy tickets.
0: So you can go to carpentersquare.com. If you want to talk to a person, call Angela at 405-232-6500. And we're really happy with our mobile app that you can get on Android or iPhone, Carpenter Square Theater. And you can pick out your seats just like you do at the movie theater. Mm-hmm. And that's really nice. So come on down, y'all.
1: Yes. Rick, anything you want to add here?
2: Just how delightful it is to be able to, from your phone or your computer, look at the seating chart and say, look, I can still get that seat there. Now, for the final weekend, that you need to
1: order. Get on it. Yeah.
2: Go online as soon as possible. To find the seat you want for the final weekend.
1: Yeah.
2: Because it will probably, maybe not sell out, but get pretty darn full.
1: Yeah. You want to get your seat right away.
2: Yeah.
0: This afternoon is as close as it's going to get to selling out. I mean, we're to the point that we need to hold what are called a few house seats in case there are some hiccups.
1: Right.
0: And we need to seat some people elsewhere at the last minute. So don't wait till the last minute, especially if you want to come the final performance, which is a Sunday matinee at 2.
1: Yes, get on it if you want to be there for their final production. So go check them out. Their final play of season 42 at Carpenter Square Theater. Rick and Rhonda, thanks for coming in today.
2: You're welcome, Anthony, and thank you for supporting Carpenter Square Theater.
1: Yes, it's been fun this whole season.
0: Thanks, Anthony.
1: This has been Sunday Morning Magazine.
3: 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Hi, we're Alice, 104.9. 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
3: 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At the stars. 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

0: 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We play anything. 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
0: What do we play?

Attention shoppers, we have a bunch of songs in a row on aisle 10. That's ISLE, aisle 10. If you've hit island 11, you've gone too far. You're going to have to circle back. Alice 104.9. Hey!

And yes, even this. See? The new Alice 104.9. Like we said, we play anything. Who are we? Well, we're the new Alice 104.9. We play anything. Like this.

0: And yes, even this. See? 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Like we said, we play anything. We play anything. Tell your smart speaker to play Alice 104.9 or play a medley on the Ocarina of Time. 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
0: 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We play anything. Like this.
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0: Like this.
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0: Who are we? 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
7: At the stars.
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16: I don't know about you, but my social media feeds are flooded with lotions and potions and gadgets, all promising to unlock different components of longevity. But if you log off, take a step back from all the hype, you'll find that the actual keys to a longer, healthier life are hiding in plain sight. There are four of them. Number one, nutrition. The Mediterranean diet really is the gold standard. Number two, exercise. You should be getting 150 minutes of moderate intensity exercise or 75 minutes of vigorous intensity exercise every week, plus strength training and stretching. Number three, sleep. Sleep is when your body and your brain repair themselves. You should be getting 7 to 9 hours a night. And finally, number four, often gets forgotten, socialization. It's not a bonus. It's a necessity for a healthy life, finding a sense of community, purpose, and belonging. I'm Dr. Sanjay Gupta, helping you live a better life.
0: We at the new Alice 1049 were recently grilled by Congress. 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You get the drill. Who are we? Well, we're the new Alice 1049. We play anything. Like this.
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Well, I mean, that and we generally run cold due to all the revenge we've been served at that temperature.

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0: 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We play anything. 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Look at the stars. 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

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We play anything. Who are we? Well, we're the new Alice 1049. We play anything like this.

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0: 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Here's a bunch of songs in a row on Alice 104.9. Because singing in the car is cheaper than therapy. We see an ink blot. Is it an ink blot? It's an ink blot, right?
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Pepperwinds.com. This bunch of songs in a row on Alice 104.9 was placed in ice water with hopes of making it more productive. And it was crushed ice water because, well, these songs are kind of fancy.